bath and I'll pour you a drink. You know, a lot of people are afraid of the unknown, but we know you're the sort of, well, sort of thrill seeker that's not afraid of anything, and you will be richly rewarded for your courageousness. So come on in.

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We only brought enough for ourselves. Oh, wait a second, what's this right here? Oh, this'll do. Here we go.

0: 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The Altsasa is the gate in which the spears meet! Open wide the gate! The Ancient Ones rule the world and shall rule again! Come forth through the gate and take the earth as your own!
1: Oh,

mga das na wanda mas the lies got no idea why the hawag damas sa giday nandama heart to food and we're protection for when nation's good but you know why we don't need your favor we feel no safety but the bombs on our heads up I'm number take away what you listen cause everyone is a leader while living and we must up submit we must up submit we must up submit we feel no safety but the bombs on our heads up and we must up submit